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I'm getting answers kaakapothe partially right answers vastunayi. Nenu adigindi entante what was that grand reveal ani. Idi I think because so many activities undindi kada undine kada dan valla kuda meeru koncham confuse ayye avakasam ante guarantee ga undi. But I'm getting partially right answers. There was a grand reveal. Kontha mandemo oka part cheptunnaru, kontha mandi oka part cheptunnaru. But the full grand reveal is a combination of those two anamata. I'll still wait inkoka rendu moodu partlu varaku kuda time istha nenu. Think about it and let me know, because definitely it's worth it. Entha manchi patalanga oni ante idi, it's a blue and yellow combination lo undi and a very pretty one. Let's see who will be that lucky winner. Manamu break ki chal daggalo unnam kabatti gabagaba next part vinese vacheddam. 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Break ayin tarvata we'll continue this conversation and we'll check what's the traffic saying. 972-636-1966. 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